0: 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Keila Radio, siempre contigo.
1: I find it's always the lie that is loudest. I know the one with the power. It's never the one who is shouting, shouting. I lean in.

0: Welcome to More Life Now, the radio outreach dedicated to helping you receive more of the abundant life God has given us. Today, Keith Moore is teaching from the Word of God, a message from the series, Exceeding Growing Faith. Stay tuned, because at the end of this broadcast, we'll be giving you information on how you can receive a free copy of today's teaching. And now, Brother Moore.
1: I traveled for decades now, and some places you go to, the meetings are a lot better than other places. And why is that? I've been to some places where they forgot Phyllis and I were coming. Oh, no. And this was before we had our own plane, which is one reason we have our own plane now. And we get our own transportation, yeah, and that kind of thing. But we were left sitting in the airport of a major city for hours. I guess it was 4 hours, maybe 3 or 4 hours. And there was some shady-looking characters around there. When everybody left, you know, after the flights were done, we thought, this is not a good place for us to be. And we didn't know where to go. But supernaturally, through a word of knowledge, we found them. We didn't have their current information, and that, of course, that was our fault. And anyway, they're like, oh, yeah, that's right. Sorry. And the meetings were hard because there was no preparation spiritually. Yeah. You could see that because there wasn't the preparation naturally. And there wasn't a respect. And you could feel it with the ministers and the people. They were like, we've heard some of the best. Who are you? Wow us. Well, you can't. When there's that lack of respect, the utterance won't be there, the anointing won't be there, because

0: not just lack of respect for people, it's lack of respect for God, the God who called the people, who anointed the people, who sent the people. If you don't receive whom He sends, you don't receive Him. This is nowhere more true than Jesus Himself. The Father has sent Jesus. If you don't receive Him, you disrespect God. And this is true down the line. Then there's other places you can tell. When you get there, they're respectful. I'm not talking about making a big deal out of a man or flesh, making a big deal out of the Word, making a big deal out of the Holy Spirit, out of the anointing, out about ministry. And oh man, there's places I've been, I hadn't been on the ground for 15 minutes. And because of the respect, God starts giving me things. Start getting revelation, start getting direction, start getting even gifts of the Spirit. Strong faith is inseparable from great respect. And if you didn't grow up in it, don't despair, you can learn. You can learn when to be quiet. You can learn how to respond. You can learn how to show deference. How many want to learn about the honor of God and honor Him and honor His things? You can't develop great faith without this. They go hand in hand. So anyway, this centurion humbly requests from the Master, calling Him Lord. And Jesus honors him by saying, let's go. We'll do it. I'll come and heal him. Is Jesus the same yesterday, today, and forever? Does He still say the same thing? Is He no respecter of persons? Will He do for one what He'll do for another? If you'll do what they did. Yes, if you'll do what He did. Verse 8, the centurion answered and said, Lord, again, Lord, I'm not worthy that You should come under my roof. He's not a religious man. May not be a temple-going man, I don't know. He's going, no, Lord, you don't even need to come. But speak the word only. This is respect for Jesus, and this is respect for His word. Speak the word only, and we'll see what happens. We hope something more. No, my servant shall be healed. Now, his servant, he just got through saying, is in bad shape. And yet, he's confident. He'll be fine. He'll be healed. You don't need to come to my house. You don't need to travel. What is this? This is respect. This is respect for Jesus. This is respect for His place, His spiritual place. He didn't know He was the Son of God, but He had heard about what He had been doing, obviously had come across some people who had been healed or delivered or something, and God gave him enough understanding to realize this is a holy man. This is a prophet of God. This is a man of God. And so he respects him. He calls him Lord. He might have could have gotten in trouble militarily for calling a Jewish person Lord. But he risked it, whatever it was. And he said, speak the word only. Verse 9, for, he explains why he feels this way. I'm a man under authority. I have soldiers under me. What he's saying is, I have commanders over me, and I have people under me in rank and in authority. And I say to this man, go. And what happens? He goes. I say, come. He comes. I tell my servant, this would include the sick one, do this. What happens? He does it. We live in a world that despises this. I ain't nobody's slave. Nobody orders me around, tells me what to do. That's right, including God. And it's a big problem. Big problem. We're supposed to even endure hardness as good soldiers. We're supposed to have a mentality of endurance like a soldier would. So much of the army of God is sad. Uniform unbuttoned. Shoes not shine. Weapon belt unbuckled. I need to be healed, Lord. By my stripes you're healed. I know it says that. But I hurt, and this and that, and I just don't feel like it, and I tried, but I can't. Friends, we need to be dressed. Breastplate of righteousness. Helmet of salvation. Loins girt with truth. Feet shod with the preparation of the gospel of peace. Sword of the Spirit. Shield of faith. Permission to be healed, sir. He says, you are healed, sir. Thank you, sir. That's it. That's it. If that's not it, the faith is not there because the respect is not there. He said, I tell my soldier, go. And buddy, he gets gone. I say, come. And he don't mess around. He comes. I tell my servant, do this. And he does that and not something else. And when Jesus heard it, he marveled. Now, you don't read this all the time. Jesus did what?
1: Marveled.
0: He did what?
1: Marveled.
0: How do you express that? Jesus looks around. He goes, my, my, my. He uses it as an opportunity to teach his own staff. Here's one of the most surprising things. Oftentimes, you won't find great faith where you think you would. And you will find it in places you don't think you would. You wouldn't pick a rough soldier, order-barking sergeant, as somebody that Jesus would marvel over their faith. Hadn't been to Bible school, is not a reverend, can't read the ancient languages. And yet, Jesus marveled. He said to them that followed, that's his bunch and that's everybody there that day. He said, verily I say to you, I have not found so great faith, not in Israel. This guy is a Roman soldier. The Israelite folks hate him. You gonna tell me we got a Roman soldier, got more faith than all the disciples?
2: Yes.
0: Than the rabbis?
2: Yes.
0: All Israel?
2: Yes.
0: Not in Israel. Hadn't found them in Israel. This is amazing. I said, this is amazing. Great faith. The Greek word is megas. Megas. It means big. It means big or of great level, high level. This is big faith, strong faith, high faith. Verse 11, I say to you, many will come from the east and west and sit down with Abraham and Isaac and Jacob in the kingdom of heaven. Folks, you wouldn't think. Children of the kingdom will be cast out, people it should have been in. There'll be weeping and gnashing of teeth. Jesus said to the centurion, go your way. Does the centurion know what to do? He just got an order. What do you think he's going to do? He's going to hook them. Is that right? Go your way, and just like you believed, so be it done unto thee. I believe the centurion probably smiled from ear to ear. That's the word he wanted to hear. He wanted to hear the command. He wanted to hear the order. Oh, hallelujah. Can you see the respect? Can you see the honor? Can you see the submission? Can you see the readiness to obey no matter what you understand or don't understand? This is great faith. And anybody can have it. Hallelujah. Anybody can have it that's willing to be like this and operate like this. Go your way. I believe the centurion came to attention at that. Don't you believe? Go your way. He braced. Go your way. As you have believed, so be it. Ah, there must have been a thank you, sir, somewhere in it. Thank you, sir. And then he got himself headed out. And what happened? Come on, what happened? What happened? Yeah, but he's about dead. If you'd have diagnosed his case, who knows what would have been wrong with him? How long it would have been that way? He's in bad, bad shape. And now what? His servant was healed in the self-same hour, the same hour they had this conversation and the command came forth.
2: 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That's 417-334-9233. 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

need things that crumble into rust, that fade into the dust. 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